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1: Hey, mate, have you heard about Steve at Jervis Bay and Basin Locksmith?
0: No.
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0: Oh, really?
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0: Yeah, right. Does he do businesses as well as residential?
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0: Can you cut an extra key for my car? I've heard some cars with lost keys could cost hundreds, if not $1,000 or more.
1: Yeah, well, he cut an extra key for my car while he was here cutting my other keys.
0: Sounds like he knows what he's doing. Has he been around here long?
1: Oh, yeah, he's got over 20 years of locksmithing in the general area, and it makes him the longest-running locksmith in the Jervis Bay and Basin region.
0: Sounds good. I'll give him a call.
1: Don't lose it. 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
1: This is Paul from Jervis Bay Brewing Co. 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We brew so that you can have a place to come and sip in the sun and bond over the good stuff. We're open from Wednesday through to Sunday and have a different food truck every day. 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
3: 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Good coffee and a great opportunity to pick up local produce, craft plants, organic food and lots more. 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With around 100 stalls, there's lots for all the family. Food, entertainment, arts and crafts and clothing. And the Pyrie Markets are on the fourth Sunday of the month, set among the green paddocks of Pyrie near the Pyrie Village Hall. 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A feature of the market is the pottery and ceramic goods from 9am to 1:30pm. There's a lot happening in the Shoalhaven.
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0: the weather and what's happening on our waters for today, Tuesday the 11th of August. Went for a mostly sunny day. Damaging winds are possible. The winds are westerly, 30 to 45 kilometres an hour, and we're expecting a top of 19 degrees today for tomorrow, Wednesday. Similar sort of day, partly cloudy and 19, continuing that way for Thursday and Friday, but could be a little wet for the weekend at this stage.
1: Looking to throw a line in, take the boat out, or head to the beach? Here's 927's latest coastal waters report, including tides and surf.
0: On our waters for today, the winds are westerly, 15 to 25 knots, reaching up to 30 knots during the morning and again in the late evening. The seas are 1.5 to 2.5 metres, decreasing to a metre around midday, then increasing to 2 metres south of Port Kembla later in the evening. The swell is a southerly below 0.5 metre, increasing to 2 to 3 metres during the morning, and the weather is sunny. The tides for Jervis Bay today, we had a low tide at 18 minutes to 2 this morning of 0.23 of a metre, a high this morning at 13 minutes past 7 of 1.2 metres, a low this afternoon at 3 minutes past 1 of 0.48 of a metre, and a high tonight at 3 minutes past 7 of 1.83 metres. And if you're looking for a surf today, there's small picky surf in the morning from leftover east nor-easterly swell mix, about waist to occasionally chest high, picking up later in the afternoon at the south magnets as some new south swell builds through the day, probably going head high or so here, but staying relatively small elsewhere. Wherever you find yourself, do have a good one.
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3: Hello and welcome to Lost in Science. We are your sturdy Lost in Science crew sailing the good ship of whatever this is through the seas of knowledge, through the oceans of imagination and wonder, shall we say. Is that overselling things a little bit? I don't think so. Joining me this week, we have Lyndon. Hello, Lyndon.
4: Hello. Captain, my captain.
3: Good to see you. I don't know that I'm the captain. I see myself more as a Gilligan kind of character. And we have Stu.
5: Hi, Chris. How are you, Skipper?
3: Yeah, very good. I mean, very good. Now, I understand, Stu, that you have an interview for us this week.
5: I do have an interview. I was reading up on vaccines because there's a couple of different things going on with people not keeping up with vaccines. One of them is to do with measles, which is mainly in the United States, which doesn't really apply to us. The other one's with diphtheria, which does apply to us and is having a resurgence in some parts of the country. Obviously, the research on COVID vaccines in particular is ongoing because there's still some things we don't know about them. We do know they were safe and effective. We do know a lot about them. There's still boost programs going on and people still getting them. So I wanted to talk to someone who has been researching that very topic. So I caught up with Associate Professor Claire von Mollendorf, who is from the Murdoch Children's Research Institute. Her background is in pediatrics. She started off researching pneumococcal illness and got drafted into COVID research along with everyone else at the time. But some of that research is ongoing. So they've been looking at the long-term impacts of the vaccines and the effectiveness of the vaccines and the longevity of the immunity that the vaccines provide to people. And there's a lot of interesting stuff in there. If you want to know, in shorthand, you have better health outcomes getting a COVID vaccine than catching COVID from a wild type virus. That's the long and short of it in the research, and it is ongoing. So there's more results being collected all the time from various cohorts in different countries. It's really interesting stuff. But I just thought it was, you know, it was a timely reminder that the protection you get from vaccines does fade over time. And I wanted to ask her all about that.
3: Great. So you're giving it a bit of a boost, I suppose. But it's always good to inject some science into the debate, I suppose. I'm going to stop jabbering away and, let Stu have a shot. So, yeah, let's just get on with the show.

0: 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Good news, everyone!
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2: So it's been a while since we had a story about vaccines on the show, and we did talk a lot about them kind of 5 years ago for obvious reasons. But I've got with me on the show this week Associate Professor Claire von Mollendorf from the Murdoch Children's Research Institute, who's been doing some research on vaccines and their effectiveness. And I just wanted to get her on the show this week to talk about some of the things around vaccines. Thanks for joining us, Claire.
3: Thanks for having me, Stuart. I'm really happy to be here and to share some of our data. So I'm an epidemiologist working at the Murdoch Children's Research Institute. So I work mainly in infectious diseases and vaccine research. And we do some work in Australia, but also more broadly in the Asia Pacific region as well.
2: And what is your focus on epidemiology? Or are you broadly across epidemiology, or do you focus on specific diseases, or what's your main focus?
3: So I mainly focus on pneumococcal disease. So the pneumococcus is the most important bacteria causing pneumonia and meningitis in children. And we've got a really effective vaccine called the pneumococcal conjugate vaccine that's been introduced in children over the last two decades. So that's really my focus. Is predominantly in children, but during the pandemic, obviously, there was a need for more COVID vaccine studies. And so our group was involved in three big clinical trials in Mongolia, Indonesia, and in Australia.
2: On COVID vaccines specifically?
3: On COVID vaccines specifically, yes.
2: Okay. So, I mean, one question I have been asked, and I think I answer it reasonably well, but one of the things people ask is, why are there so many different COVID vaccines? And there's dozens around the world. And the question is why? Yeah.
3: Exactly. So that's a great question. So because this was a global pandemic, we realized that really early we needed to vaccinate everybody everywhere in the world to make an impact and to end the pandemic. So that meant that we needed a lot of diverse vaccine candidates, so lots of different vaccines that could be produced at scale through different manufacturers and supply chains, and that would work across a range of populations. So for example, a lot of the vaccines, like the mRNA vaccines, really needed ultra cold storage, and that wouldn't be a good vaccine, for example, to use in rural Papua New Guinea, where you had to, you know, use a cooler box. So we needed a lot of different vaccines. We also needed vaccines that were affordable. So if vaccines were really expensive, obviously governments wouldn't be able to afford that. And then I guess lastly, countries wanted assurance that they would have access to vaccines. So early in the pandemic, obviously, countries were producing their vaccines and stockpiling them. So countries wanted their own vaccines and produced their own vaccines because that would give them assurance that they would have access to it. And the reason why the vaccines were different, I guess, is that a lot of countries had different expertise in different vaccine platforms. So the vaccine platforms have been used for other vaccines. And so some countries or labs or scientists had different expertise. And so they pursued those types of vaccines in their production. And I guess as well, in terms of the mRNA vaccines, there were certain platforms. So mRNA platform where you can change the vaccine really quickly. So a lot of the old, I don't want to go into too many technical, but for some older vaccines, you need to kind of grow it in eggs and the whole process takes really long. Whereas the mRNA technology, you can alter and change the vaccine really quickly. So Yeah, that's the reason why there were so many candidates. And lastly, not all vaccines that were developed actually got to market. So, for example, when we started, there were over 200 candidates that were actually in being researched during the pandemic. And WHO only pre-qualified 12, and FDA and the European Union actually only recognized about 10. And then in different countries, there were only about 50. So we really needed a lot of vaccines to, I guess, get success at the end.
2: And was one of the reasons that you know, you mentioned that there was 200 candidates and then there was a dozen were sort of recognized. How did was the effectiveness of the vaccine part of that recognition? Did they say, let's pick the best ones out of the 200?
3: Exactly. So, as you know, there's a really robust, like, long pathway that vaccines go through to get to market. And the COVID vaccines had to follow the same pathway. It was just accelerated. So all vaccines first get checked in the lab. They then go through animal testing, and if they're safe in animal testing, they then go into human trials. And there's three phases. So phase one, you basically checking that there's a good immune response to the vaccine and that it's safe. And then phase two is slightly bigger trials. And then phase three is when you have those huge trials where you're checking if the vaccine works. And then during COVID, they're testing, and if they're safe in animal testing, they then go into human trials. And there's three phases. So phase one, you basically checking that there's a good immune response to the vaccine and that it's safe. And then phase two is slightly bigger trials. And then phase three is when you have those huge trials where you're checking if the vaccine

0: And then it then needs to go through the FDA or the European Medicines Association for it to be approved and go into use in market. And a lot of people, I guess, were worried because they heard that these vaccines got emergency approval, but it was still a robust process. The manufacturers still had to show that the vaccine was safe, that it wasn't causing any harmful side effects. So it still followed this really robust pathway, I guess, to show that it was effective, that it was safe before it was used. As I mentioned, obviously, the development was speeded up, and I guess that worried a lot of people. But that was only because scientists around the entire world were working together for once. So everybody was like, we need to solve this problem. They kind of, instead of usually normal vaccine development, you finish one stage and go to the next stage. But what they did, especially, I'm sure you know about the US Warp Speed project, they collapsed all the stages. So they did a lot of stages concurrently instead of successively. And for example, when the US found that there were really strong candidates, so like the Moderna product, they started producing the vaccine before the trials were finished. So they really compressed the timelines. But that doesn't mean that there wasn't the same checks and balances in place. And the manufacturers still had to continue the trials and report back to governments. And we all knew scientists knew what was happening at the time. Everybody was watching the literature, seeing what the vaccines were doing. So, yes, that's how we knew that the vaccines would work. And now we know that they work because we've vaccinated billions of people. And when we started vaccinating people, people stopped dying. So pre-vaccines, we all saw those terrible videos of people in ICUs dying. Once we started vaccinating people, that stopped. So I guess that's the best data we have that the vaccines actually worked.
1: Yeah, that's a real world test, even though they had been extensively tested.
0: Exactly.
1: So one of the things with COVID vaccines particularly is the idea of getting boosters, and this is related to dosage and also related to how rapidly the virus mutates, which is something that happens with most viruses. They do mutate over time, but the COVID virus seems to mutate quite quickly. And so, I mean, obviously that's a good reason to vaccinate people against it anyway, is that that's how it mutates, is in people's bodies. But how do they figure out the dosage and how often boosters needed and all of those things? How are they figured out? We know that it works, but how do we know how much we need and how often we need it and why do we need it more often and all those things? How has that worked out?
0: So I guess, first of all, the first question is, how do we decide what dosage to use? So when we do clinical trials, the manufacturers use dose escalation techniques. So what they do is they have different dosages in the trial and they look at immune responses in people. And then when it goes to big phase 3 clinical trials, they try different doses and see which one works against the disease. However, in COVID, because they were speeding up the process, they couldn't try lots of different doses. So what they did is they tended to choose the highest dose to be the highest dose that didn't cause any safety or bad side effects. So, for example, when we started, the Moderna dose was 100 micrograms. But then as the studies progressed, they actually reduced that to 50 micrograms and they saw that 50 micrograms worked. So that's the usual project, is that they tried the highest dose just to be sure, but then it often decreases over time. So your first doses, you might need a higher dose, and then for boosters, you might need lower doses because

0: your primary doses is the first time you've seen the virus or the first time you've seen the antigen.
1: Yeah.
0: Whereas for booster doses, you've seen it before. So you're just kind of reminding your immune system.

If one National Science Week activity is not enough for you, please head along to Howler on Thursday the 20th of August for Sci-Fight, the science comedy debate. This National Science Week, the theme is The Internet Can Be Saved. Watch six scientists and comedians battle it out to argue whether the internet is worth saving or whether we should just go out and touch grass. Sci-Fight, tickets available now. The battle takes place on Thursday the 20th of August at Howler Nightclub in Brunswick.

0: You've tuned in to Lost in Science, where Stu is talking to Associate Professor Claire Van Mullendorf about COVID vaccines.
1: As I mentioned, we had three clinical trials. So two of our clinical trials in Mongolia and Indonesia were looking at that question about boosters. In both those trials, we were looking at whether you could give half the dose of boosters and that would produce good enough immune responses. And the reason for trying half doses is there was a shortage of vaccines. So countries were producing their vaccines and stockpiling them. And usually lower, poorer countries that didn't have, they weren't making their own vaccines, couldn't get them. So we needed some way to make sure that we could boost as many people as possible. So in those studies, we found that the half doses overall worked as well as the full doses. So for example, in the Mongolia study, over 24 months, so up to 2 years, we found that using a half dose was as good as a full dose. And what our studies did, which not all studies do, is that we didn't just look at the antibody responses. So we also looked at the cellular responses. So cellular immunity, it's I guess, specialized white cells in your body that are also, when you get exposed to an infection or vaccine, these white cells respond to that. And what those, what the cellular immunity tells us is it shows us protection. It's a good proxy, I guess, for protection against severe infection. But it's also the, I guess, the part of your immune system that shows memory as well. So in our studies, we looked at both antibody responses and cellular immunity, and we saw that it was strong for both the half and full doses. But what we did see with those trials and our trial in Australia, I guess, is that there's initially, there's very good immunity up to 6 months, and then it does start to wane. So that's why if you look at the booster recommendations for high-risk groups, it's usually every 6 months. So for really for the elderly or severely immunocompromised groups, they usually recommend boosters every 6 months, and for other groups every year. And we saw that in our data in terms of waning of immunity.
2: So that's really interesting because it basically allows people or allows the responsible authorities to double their doses of vaccines by halving the amount that they give to each person. So that massive money saving, I guess, as well as helping more people.
1: And it's also, I guess, good. So fractional doses are not unique to COVID vaccines. It has been used for other vaccines as well. So for example, for yellow fever vaccine. So it's very good strategy for any vaccines to get, as you say, greater coverage for the same cost.
2: Yeah. And I guess, you know, that if there's criticisms about the COVID response, cost has been one of the ones that comes up all the time. So that's good that we can reduce that. Is there any way potentially in the future to extend the immune response beyond 6 months so that maybe we'd only need an annual booster, or is that something people are working on?
1: In terms of new vaccines, I guess they have been looking at different vaccines. I think for COVID, unfortunately, because it's no longer a priority, a lot of funding that was there was cut. And so I do know that Pfizer were looking at different types of vaccines and different dosages and stuff, but I'm not sure if that's still ongoing because a lot of the interest has kind of run out. And with the change in government in the US, where most of the funding was coming from, that might have petered out, but they were looking at extending, you know, at different formulations to extend the immune response, but hopefully it'll still be important for later pandemics or stuff. But I guess in terms of long-lasting protection, so in our third trial was in Australia, so that was slightly different from the trials in Mongolia and Indonesia. So there we enrolled healthy adults who had already received three doses of vaccine. So they'd had their two primary doses and their first booster. And we were really looking at second boosters to look at protection long-term against infection. And what was good about that trial is that we randomized adults to receive a Moderna mRNA vaccine and a Novavax vaccine. And then we also had a control group. So the control group was self-selected because we didn't want to detect to people that they couldn't receive the vaccine. So we had a group of individuals who didn't want to receive additional vaccines, so they didn't get a fourth dose, and we followed them up over 12 months. So the current data that we just published is over 12 months, but we've actually followed them up further to 30 months, and we're busy looking at that data. So hopefully late in the year, that data will be available. But what we saw that up to 12 months, so initially that antibody response to the mRNA vaccines is higher than the protein vaccine, so that's the Novavax vaccine. But over 12 months, the cellular response, so your white blood cell response in the two groups is very similar. So we know that overall your immunity is the same between the two groups. And then what we saw is that both the vaccine groups had a much better antibody response than the control group. So your level of immunity was high in the vaccine groups to the control group. So we know that getting a vaccine is better than just getting ongoing infections. And what we saw is that in the first 6 months, both vaccines had over a 50% higher efficacy against infections than in the control group, but then that waned over time to 12 months. So as you're saying, it's kind of your immune response is strong in the first 6 months, but it was still better to get a vaccine than not. But what was good, I guess, in this group where they've already been vaccinated and now they're just getting boosters, all the infections that we saw were mild. So there was nobody that had hospitalization, even in the groups that weren't getting ongoing boosters. So we know that getting a vaccine as a booster is better than not. But even if you don't, because you've had your primary schedule of vaccines, if you're getting infections, they're going to be mild.
2: Yeah. I mean, this is what we've all been hoping for, and that's exactly what you're finding in the research as well. I think we'll have to wrap it up now, but thank you for joining us, Claire. It's really interesting stuff, and it just goes to show the ongoing investigation of the scientific method. You have to keep checking and checking and checking, and we get better and better information.
1: And hopefully when we have our 30-month results and late in the year, early next year, we can come back and keep people interested in getting boosting and continuing to support the science.
2: Yes, we'll check back in with that when that gets published. Thanks for joining us on the show, Claire von Mollendorf.
1: Thanks so much, Jeff. Thank you.

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Thank you for joining us in Getting Lost. 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

Good afternoon, everyone. This is Lance with Tuesday Afternoon Backtrack on this beautiful day outside where the temperature's on 18.1 degrees. The relative humidity is 43%. We've had no rain. The wind is west-northwest at 27.8 kilometres per hour and the wind gusts are 38.9. And we expect a high of 19 today and sunny. And now for Wednesday, 8 through to 19 and mostly sunny. On Thursday, 7 through to 19 and partly cloudy. Friday, 6 to 19 and sunny. Saturday, 9 through to 17 with a shower or two. And Sunday, 9 through to 17 with showers. And Monday, 9 through to 17 with showers. And the hottest place in the region at the moment is Bulambi at 19.6. The coldest is Point Perpendicular at 17.4. The windiest is Illawarra Regional Airport at 38.9. And the most humid is Ulladulla at 42%. And the least humid is the Illawarra Regional Airport at 39%. That's what I said, didn't I? And in the state, the hottest is Grafton Airport at 23.3. The coldest is Thredbo at minus 1.4. The windiest, Goulburn Airport at 53.7 kilometres per hour. The wettest in the last hours, Cancobin at 1 millimetre. Most humid, Cabramurra at 100%. And the least humid is Bega at 30%. And if you'd like a request, give me a call. 4439644, or you can text me on 0403 572 344, and we'll get the show on the road for a few tracks for a while from the 50s. And they are, no, I'm playing Ann Murray, four from Ann Murray. It's Just Fall in Love Again, Last Thing on My Mind, All the Time, and Some Birds.

songs. Yeah, that was Anne Murray, and I Just Fall in Love Again. The Last Thing on My Mind, All the Time, and Some Birds. And the time is 12:42, actually. Right, next up's Buddy Holly, and You're So Square. Dean Martin, My Heart Cries for You. Eddie Fisher, Dungaree Doll. And Therese Brewer, Music, Music, Music.

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So listen up, buddy.

Fritz Brewer and music, music, music. Eddie Fisher from 1956 and Dungaree Doll. Dean Martin, My Heart Cries for You. And Buddy Holly, You're So Square. Next up, it's Schoolboy Crush by Average White Band. The Platters, Smoke Gets in Your Eyes. The Champs, Tequila. And Jim Reeves, He'll Have to Go.

Jim Reeves, and he'll have to go. The Champs and Tequila. The Platters, Smoke Gets in Your Eyes. An Average White Band, Schoolboy Crush. Perry Como's next with Catch a Falling Star. Jerry Lee Lewis and Great Balls of Fire. Benny King, Stand By Me. And Tennessee Ernie Ford and Mule Train.

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Yeah, that was Tennessee Erding Ford in Mule Train. Benny King, Stand By Me. Jerry Lee Lewis, Great Balls of Fire. And Perry Como, Catch a Falling Star. Temperature, 18.4. And the time is 16 minutes past one. Next up, it's Pink in Beautiful Trauma. Cliff Richard and Elvis Presley's Blue Suede Shoes. Horst Jankowski and A Walk in the Black Forest. And Elvis Presley's Blue Eyes Crying in the Rain.

Ricky Nelson in Travelling Man. Elvis Presley, Blue Eyes Crying in the Rain. Horst Jankowski in Walk in the Black Forest. Cliff Richard in Elvis Presley's Blue Suede Shoes. And Pink, Beautiful Trauma. It's coming up, it's Slim Dusty. Can I sleep in your barn tonight, mister?

Hello, Slim Dusty, and can I sleep in your barn tonight, mister? Coming up, it's Tony Joe White and Poke Salad Annie, the Monkees, I'm a Believer. Arby Greaves, Take a Letter Maria, and Buddy Holly, Heartbeat.

Now, some of y'all never been down south too much. I'm gonna tell you a little bit about this so that you understand what I'm talking about. Down there we have a plant that grows out in the woods and the fields. Looks something like a turnip green. Nearby called the poke salad. Poke salad. Used to know a girl lived down there and she'd go out in the evenings and pick her a mess of it. 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They did all right. Now down in Louisiana, where the alligators grow so mean, there lived a girl that I swear to the world.

0: Today, I'm Alex Burrell, Commissioner of Marine Rescue New South Wales. If you're heading out on the water this summer, please take some simple steps to make sure that you stay safe. Check the conditions before you head out. Make sure that your vessel's in a good seaworthy condition. 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And please, log on with your local marine rescue base.
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Yeah, Buddy Holly from 1958 in Heartbeat. R.B. Greaves and Take a Letter, Maria. The Monkees, I'm a Believer, and Tony Joe White and Poke Salad Annie. And next up is Nino Tempo and April Stevens and Deep Purple. Trini Lopez, If I Had a Hammer. Ray Charles, Hallelujah, I Love Her So, and Joe Turner, Shake, Rattle and Roll.

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Iceland Dusty and Whiskey Blues. Joe Turner and Shake, Rattle and Roll. Ray Charles, Hallelujah, I Love Her So. Trini Lopez, If I Had a Hammer. And Nino Tempo and April Stevens and Deep Purple. Temperatures on 18.1 degrees, and it feels like 12.4. And the wind is west-northwest at 24.1 kilometres per hour, and the wind gusts to 35.2. Coming up, The Uglies, Wake Up My Mind. Sue Thompson, Paper Tiger, and the Rolling Stones, Out of Time.

Neil Young, You and Me. The Rolling Stones and Out of Time. Sue Thompson, Paper Tiger. And The Uglies, Wake Up My Mind. It's 14 minutes past two. Next up's Seals and Croft, Diamond Girl, The Beaches and Green Onions. And then we'll have our last four are Tommy Rowe for the afternoon.

Yeah, that was Tommy Four from Tommy Rowe, the folk singer, Sheila, Everybody, and Dizzy. Then we had The Ventures, Green Onions, and Seals and Croft, Diamond Girl. That's it for me today. Hope you've enjoyed. Thanks, Peter, for ringing in. And I'll catch you on Saturday from about 8 o'clock to midday. I'd like to thank our sponsors, and I'll catch you on Saturday. This is Lance Stewart saying bye for now.

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that. Watch this. This is the heavy, heavy monster sound. The nuttiest sound around. So if you're coming off the street and you're beginning to feel the heat, well, listen, buster, you better start to move.

Why is marijuana not legal? Why is marijuana not legal? It's a natural plant that grows in the dirt. You know what's not natural? 80-year-old dudes with hard-ons. That's not natural, but we got pills for that. We're dedicating all our medical resources to keeping the old guys erect, but we're putting people in jail for smoking something that grows in the dirt. You know, we have more prescription drugs now. Every commercial on TV is a prescription drug ad. I can't watch TV.

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Why do I have to blow myself up? Why don't I put... who's the f***ing mastermind here? Me or you? Americans, let's face it, we've been a spoiled country for a long time. You know what the number one health risk in America is? Obesity. Obesity. They say we're in the middle of an obesity epidemic. An epidemic like it's polio.

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Of course not. 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This homeless guy asked me for money the other day. 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

Hi there, you're listening to the Dirt Music Radio Show, coming to you as it does every week from the studios of 2SER. Stuart Coops, my name. Thanks for joining me for a whole bunch of music this week. If you're wondering what Dirt Music is all about, maybe you need a refresher course. Maybe this is your first Dirt Music. Let me explain. Dirt Music is a radio show about music that comes from the heart and takes absolutely no prisoners. What you're about to hear can come from right across the musical spectrum, just so long as it's made with no concession whatsoever to fad or to fashion. It is another week, another Dirt Music, lots of music to get through. Some of it's old, some of it's new, and some of it inevitably is in between, but lots of new music this week. Let's get underway with something brand new from Buddy Miller and Dan Penn. Yes, a collaboration between the wonderful, wonderful songwriter and singer Buddy Miller and the incredible, legendary Dan Penn. They've released a version of the song Don't Look Back, written by Smokey Robinson and fellow Miracles member Ronald White. It was a big hit for the Temptations way back in 1965, but now done by Buddy Miller and Dan Penn. We'll listen to that in just a minute. And after that, speaking of recordings of great songs by great songwriting combos, Isaac Hayes and David Porter wrote so many classics. We're going to listen to Delaney and Bonnie doing My Baby Specializes. Here we go. The musical roller coaster that is Dirt Music is underway.

We're underway on Dirt Music this week with two fine interpretations, Buddy Miller and Dan Penn doing Don't Look Back, song written by Smokey Robinson and Ronald White, and then Delaney and Bonnie doing Isaac Hayes and David Porter's My Baby Specializes. Going to continue in that vein now and listen to three songs all credited to a guy called Tom Waits and Kathleen Brennan. The album's called Where the Willow and the Dogwood Grow. Yep, words and music by Tom Waits and Kathleen Brennan. Going to start off with Los Lobos doing a Jockey Full of Bourbon.

says she almost never prayed. Since she lost her right arm, blown off in a bigger than rain.

three tunes there from the album Where the Willow and the Dogwood Grow. Words and music by Tom Waits and Kathleen Brennan. We listen to Los Lobos doing A Jockey Full of Bourbon, Betty LaVette with Yesterday Is Here, and Solomon Burke with Diamond in Your Mind. Tom Waits, as you as a Dirt Music listener know, incredible songwriter, along with Kathleen Brennan, and covered by so many people on that album. There's also versions of songs that they composed done by Willie Nelson, Lucinda Williams, The Ramones, Johnny Cash, Bruce Springsteen. I could go on. In fact, hey, this is Dirt Music. Let's go one more. Let's have a listen to Johnny Cash doing Down There by the Train.

I've never asked forgiveness, and I've never said a prayer, never given of myself,

Hope that you're enjoying Dirt Music this week. Lots of tunes to come. We had to listen to yet another song written by Tom Waits with Kathleen Brennan. Johnny Cash doing Down There by the Train. Then we moved away. Melbourne-based artist Lucy Wise got a new song out. She's about to embark on an extensive tour. The new song is called V-Line. It's wonderful, and we listened to it. And then after that, something brand new also from Gretazilla, Breaking Up. Ain't like the movies. Alrighty. Now let us move on also with some new music from Melbourne again. Fountain Lakes, which is Jack Tonks and Emma Heaney. They've got an EP out called Junkyard of Lost Hearts. That's a Tom Waits kind of title. Junkyard of Lost Hearts. Let's have a listen to the title track from that EP.

Four more wonderful tunes there from Melbourne, Fountain Lakes, with the title track from their new EP, Junkyard of Lost Hearts. And then after that, from Queensland Way, Carl Jenkins with a new song from him called Cold Blood. Then she's an incredible guitarist, pretty fine songwriter and singer too, going to be a guest on Dirt Music in a couple of weeks' time. We're talking about Lisha Louise. She's got a new album out called Strike to Ignite. And we listen to a song from that called Woodstock, of course, about that very, very famous music festival. And after that, something brand new from the great Richard Thompson, Cocaine Walking, Booze Talking. It is time for me to say goodbye to those of you taking the syndicated show. Hope you can join me next week for another Dirt Music coming to you from the studios of 2SCR and around Australia, thanks to the Community Radio Network. Going to finish this portion of the show with some beautiful guitar playing from Guinea and Mali, Guitari Baro, with the title track from their new album. Hope you like it.

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5: Dear friend, if you want to feel better, don't let the devil make you toss this letter. If you've been crossed up by hoodoo, voodoo, the wizard or the lizard, you got family trouble, man trouble, woman trouble, no life is a brother. You're looking for a true friend or a true lover, or if you've been living undercover, to your town to break it all down and help you with all of this. I'm looking to help you find bliss one day, one way, can't miss. I'm here to tear all the walls down. Doesn't matter if it's a large town or a small town. Just like Joshua and the fabled walls of Jericho, I'm here to tear down the institution. God spoke to me, said, listen to me. I anoint you with the power that'll get them all moving. You're agitated, you're prayed and meditated. You're concentrated on getting elevated. By sundown, Monday, you who come will be blessed with a big money blessing. You will be doubted by all the unbelievers on all of the things I'm addressing. But you must tell seven friends. You must first bring seven friends. And don't be selfish and keep this all to yourself and don't eat shellfish. Hate is trying to take someone else's love for yourself. But I'm here to tell you that love is trying to help someone else. I realize that you have tried and tried and are just about ready to give up.

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0: Hi, I'm your co-host, Pat Mitchell-Worley.
1: And I'm Jared J.B. Boyd.
0: This week on Bill Street Caravan, we have New Orleans-style parade band Shawa.
1: Grammy-nominated blues man Guy Davis will be with us to deliver an installment of the Blues Hall of Fame, an exploration of the lives of the pioneers and innovators enshrined in the Blues Hall of Fame here in Memphis, Tennessee, brought to you by the Blues Foundation.
0: That's all coming up right now on Bill Street Caravan.
1: Hey, Pat.
0: Hey, JB.
1: This week, we've got some New Orleans flavor breezing through our town with the outstanding sound of Shawa.
0: Well, JB, you say sound, but this outfit brings more than what you can behold with your ears. They're quite a sight as well.
1: You got that right. Shawa is known for their groove and their look, which melds more than 200 years of New Orleans, African-American, and Native American cultures into a package that's relatable for the uninitiated partygoers and full-time parade participants alike.
0: The group met with us at Midtown Memphis's Rail Garden. It's an indoor-outdoor venue with just enough open space to house the big energy and good times that the band brings with them on the road.
1: Naturally, as a humble cousin to the music city of New Orleans, Memphis had little trouble playing host to the band members and their unique sound. But I must admit, it doesn't hurt to have a little primer before going into a high-energy call-and-response show like Shawa's.
0: Well, there's really one major term that comes in handy. That'd be the group's name itself. Shawa refers to a traditional Mardi Gras Indian mantra adapted by the group as a welcoming phrase.
1: Though their repertoire is based on an ages-old tradition, Shawa has an astonishing knack for bringing so many eras of New Orleans music into view.
0: That's right. The group's founder, Joe Gelaney, took interest in the New Orleans sound through a workshop with jazz drummer Idris Muhammad, who hailed from the Big Easy.
1: Yeah, already a fan of funky New Orleans legends like the Neville Brothers and the Meters, Gelaney looked to blend the contemporary black music of the region with the traditional sounds he learned from Muhammad. But the closer he got to Mardi Gras culture, he uncovered the deep and rich heritage of the Mardi Gras Indians, eventually adapting many of their folkways into his performances.
0: You'll hear in this live show that the Indian-inspired music opens up a passageway for Shawa to include even more diverse sounds, such as Afrobeat, reggae, and even disco.
1: What an interesting mix, Pat. I can't wait to dance to every last one of them. Here's Shawa on Bill Street Caravan.
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1: Here's more from Chawa live on Bill Street Caravan.
0: Coochie mile that morning, ladies and gentlemen. You know, Indians, Native Americans, you have to watch this. It's a very touchy subject, ladies and gentlemen. But Indians, you know, you're fighting, you might come across a river, a lake, deep water. Them in shallow water. That way you can get your defense on, you can get your fight on. Some within

Chowbot Band, ladies and gentlemen. We're gonna see what else they got. Uh-oh. 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We going there.

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0: We'll be back next week, so until then, I'm Pat Mitchell-Worley.
1: And I'm Jared Boyd.
0: And you've been listening to The Sounds of Memphis on Beale Street Caravan.
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1: Thanks for joining me for another episode of Blues, Roots and Boots, a show that aims to bring you what is new and what is not so new from those who are known and not so known from Australia and the world in the fields of blues, roots and country music. 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

0: Nicotine.
1: Melbourne-based singer-songwriter Sarah Catania opened this week with a track called Nicotine. A graduate of the Australian Country Music Academy, she's a determined, independent artist who's gaining respect and recognition in the country music scene. She supports her songwriting with regular performing and has achieved success with her singles releases to date. Hi, and thanks for tuning in to this week's program of Blues, Roots and Boots. It's a special show this week as we get to chat with Ian Moss and Troy Cassadaly about their Together Alone tour and the live album that they'll be releasing together. And of course, we'll hear some music from them as well. Also this week, there's new music from Casey Barnes, Greta Zilla, CJ Comerford and the Supertones, who have just released a live set. Sam Buckley is in there, as is Killing Floor, who are killing it with Magic Sam from their Better Late Than Ever album. We've also got Brantley Gilbert, Chloe Swinell, James Keith and GA20, who team up with Charlie Musselwhite. From the Apple Isle, it's Casey Barnes, who's off the blocks next with his latest She Does. I saw him perform live a few years ago and he's got the goods. He came to notice on the 10th season of The Voice Australia, and that was back in 2009, and went on to win an ARIA for Country Album of the Year in 2022, and his brand new album, Made for This, will drop in the next week, and we'll see him embark on a national tour which will include capital city dates as well as some select festivals, including the Denny Ute Muster, which should be a lot of fun. Here is She Does from Casey Barnes.

Bratazilla, another artist from Melbourne, mixes Americana, alt country, folk and roots, and these musical genres underpin a writing style that is honest and real. She's a multi-instrumentalist who also holds a Bachelor of Music from Melbourne University. And interestingly, her background includes opera and bagpipes. Her latest, which we just heard, is Breaking Up Ain't Like the Movies. Blue Ocean is the name of the album recently released by Australian blues artist Sam Buckley. The track we're checking out from that album is Never Give Up by Sam Buckley.

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1: My guests tonight are both triple threats in that they both are excellent guitarists, both are excellent songwriters, and both are excellent singers, providing the voice to many hits over the years. It's true to say that both these artists have achieved legendary and icon status on the Australian music scene, and together they are doubly legendary. Ian Moss and Troy Cassadaly, welcome to Blues, Roots and Boots.
2: Yeah, mate, how you going?
3: Love it, John. Thank you.
1: Wonderful to have you both. Now, you are touring together at the moment on the Together Alone tour for 2026. You took this on the road in 2022 and are doing it again. But how did this meeting of the masters come about initially?
2: It's kind of a bit stretched out. We really, first time we connected, we went back to about 2010. When Troy was up on the Central Coast here, just north of Sydney, working with old mate?
3: Nash Chambers. Nashy Chambers.
2: So just as a sideline project, doing like a soul and

0: and it invited Don Walker to come up and do a bit of playing on it. And Don said, come up, and you know, invited me up. And the next thing I know, I'm in there singing Dark End of the Street with Troy, and we hit it off. And for me, it was my introduction. I had no idea that Troy could sing blues with such a beautiful tone.
1: But what a way to meet someone like that, you know. It was really organic. He comes along with a bit of a tag along with Donnie Walker, and then next thing you know, he's singing along. I could hear in studio that he was singing along with the track. And when the voice thing came back on, I said to Nash, can you send Ian in, please? And, yeah, we said g'day and shook hands and all that. Next thing you know, he's singing right that far from me. And that we end up on the record. And ironically, that's the first single from this live record, was from the first day we met, Dark End of the Street. And now that version of Dark End of the Street that we recorded together is the same sort of thing we've released as the first single.

0: the other thing to know about that recording session, because we're all country lads, I felt immediately at home when I saw no one had shoes on. I just, my shoes came off and that whole country thing, you know. My shoes came off just like that, and I felt really comfortable.
1: What has it been like working together this time around, and is there anything different about the experience from 4 years ago? In other words, how would you describe the development of the show over time?
2: I'd have to say, from when we did the first run of shows, we then went into, I think, 3 months on the road on a Red Hot Summer tour, and you get to know each other differently when you're playing on acoustics and then electrics. I didn't even have an acoustic guitar with me on the Red Hot Summer tour when Ian and I were doing some of the sets on that. And I think we grew in that set as well. And then now it's time to get back to the acoustic thing. It's going to be really interesting because we've got some new material that we've collaborated on to play in this show. We've also got the live album that we recorded from 22. That's going to be lovely to share with people as something tangible they can take home. And I think we've both done some miles in between 22 and here, and we've probably got a lot more great stories to share with our crowd.
0: Yeah, and some new material. A little bit, you know, because our set's pretty full of some pretty strong songs, but we've got, you know, one or two new ones to chuck in there.
1: Yep. Fantastic. Now, I notice it's 5 months on the road for this tour, and for you, and it's on the back of dates in Nashville and Troy, your own extensive touring as well, solo. So can you talk us through a day on this tour, and where is this tour going to take you?
0: Well, we start off, the first two shows, that's the electric component, where we've got a bass player, a four-piece band, electric. Basically, you know, us two play bass player and drummer. So the whole thing will kick off at the Denny Ute Muster. The October, and the following Friday, I think it is, we're right up at Mariba, just up the Tablelands from Cairns, playing Savannah and around. And then a week after that, we kick off in Twin Towns.
2: Back on the acoustic guitar.
0: Back on the acoustics, yeah.
2: Yeah, right. So the electric thing pretty much is the high octane version of what we do. Right. And then we bring it back to unleaded when we get to Twin Towns.
1: I love it.
2: 91.
1: Yeah, not the E10 stuff.
2: No. Never that sort of show.
1: Now, you've both released critically acclaimed albums in the last couple of years. For you, Troy, it was Between the Fires and in 2024, and Ian, you had Rivers Run Dry in 2023 and Live at Anita's in 2025. But I believe, and you've already alluded to this, you have a joint project in the wind, a recording project. What can you tell us about that album, and when can we expect to hear it?
0: Well, you can start to expect to hear it by pre-ordering now online. that's a vinyl. It's a double live album. And essentially it's the night in its entirety. We recorded quite a few nights on the last tour. Our staff man, the great ear, Dan Webb, let's pick out four of these. What do you reckon was best? And he made notes and said, no, it was good. This is pretty good. This is pretty good. And so we're going to maybe just go and listen through them all and, you know, it didn't matter where they came from. It was just going to be a live album. But then we just found there was this one night where it was just every song was just head and shoulders. And they were all good, but this one was just, and that was a live at the Bendigo Jail, which is now called the Alumbra, or is Alumbara, I don't know what the correct pronunciation is. I'm going with Alumbra.
2: I've got to give Ian credit here. We kept listening to two or three versions of these live recordings of different nights, and he kept pushing us towards the one at Bendigo at the jail.
1: Right.
2: And the more I listened to it, the more I realised that he was totally on the money, because it was the one that had the spark. And when you hear that in the performances, you realise that that's the one we have to be listening to. So from top to tail, all the way from Ain't No Sunshine right through to Bow River, we pretty much put the whole set list in order for a particular reason, on the live record. So what people will experience at the show, we're going to put together a very similar set list. They're going to be able to take a little bit of that home with them in their hand as well, with a CD or a beautiful vinyl.
1: Fantastic. Ian, Troy, thank you so much for your time. Wishing you all the best for the tour and for the forthcoming live album. I look forward to hearing it and playing it on Blues Roots and Boots. And we look forward to seeing you up in our neck of the woods as well. And, of course, this program goes out nationally, so wherever you go across Australia.
2: Awesome. And all my love to the North Coast of New South Wales. You know, I carry it very, very dearly, mate. And take care. Thanks for the support.

music you just heard landed you in court. Thanks to CJ Comerford and the Supertones, who've just released a live album titled Live at the Q Courthouse. This cool six-piece soul blues band from down around the Mornington Peninsula keep releasing very catchy music, and it's great to hear live versions of some of the studio album tracks on this set. Brantley Gilbert is up next. He's an American country rock singer whose break in Nashville came writing for others like Jason Aldean and Ford Colt. But he also performed and released his own music starting in 2009 and has gone on to release 8 albums. His latest is titled Sins of the Father, and from it we're going to hear Goddamn by Brantley Gilbert.

She writes about love, life and country living. And we just listened to the latest from Chloe Swinell, Town I Can't Name. What do rugby league and country music have in common? The answer would be James Keith, who, before pursuing a career in music, had been a professional rugby league player with the Sharks and then West Tigers. He's from Orange in the central west of New South Wales, and country is in his blood. But I guess the basic truth is that music is also in his blood, having picked up a guitar at the age of 8, and along the way to being a recording artist, broke his larynx. This is James Keith's latest, and it's called This Life.

And here we are again at the end of another week, and we'll wrap it up with two blues acts, but coming at it from very different angles. The first is Blue Mountains band Killing Floor, who give us some grunge but do something very interesting later on in the song, Magic Sam, from their album Better Late Than Never. That's followed by GA20, the Boston band that named themselves after an old Gibson amplifier, who team up with Blues Hut playing icon Charlie Musselwhite on an old Willie Dixon song first recorded by Elmore James called Can't Hold Out. Thank you for tuning in to Blues Roots and Boots, and until next time, don't forget to make a great day.

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0: 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And don't forget that Community Radio Plus app and put that on your phone. That is so cool. Tekka's Rock and Blues Show is the program playing the newest rock for you, the newest rock and blues, our acoustic segment every hour, plus some classic rock. Man, I've got some good stuff for you today. You say that every week. Where was I up to? Oh, so cool. Hey, so it's great to have your company again this week. Hope you had a big week and looking forward to a big weekend. Whatever you do, do it safely. And as recommended by the CBAA Network, we're required to mention that this little program may have some occasional coarse language. But we kicked it off with the boys from Finland off their latest album called Get Ready. That is Jukka Pico on guitar and vocals. That's the Black Devils. I'm going to Boogie Town. You betcha. Good song. I've got some more of them coming up in weeks and months and decades ahead. Yeah, right. Coming up in this hour for you, probably the last single off the new album from Mississippi Shakedown. We have the whole album now, which is Something Live Is Killing Me, I forget. But that's coming up. A bit of rock by the boys from Greece, Stavros Papadopoulos and the guys, King Mountain, the Blues Beatles, recorded live in Texas. Love these guys. And a lady called Angelina Strahili from Texas. Going to play a track off her album, Soul Shake. Some great acoustic stuff for you as well. A bit of classic Uriah Heep that I didn't get a chance to play for you last week. Going back to 72 for all the boys who remember Demons and Wizards. That's coming up for you as well. Our instrumental break this hour is another great track by our very own Steve Flack off that series 1, 2, 3, Guitar Heroes. This song, if you've been a musician and you've played at a lot of weddings, this song would have been so many bridal dances, I can tell you. But it's an instrumental version. I'll keep you in touch when we get there. Another one by an outfit from Belgium called The Dibs. Our Jeff Healy tribute this week is off that, another great track from The Roadhouse, The Lost Soundtrack. Bit of archive rock for you back to 1970, Humble Pie. A new guy to the playlist is Ryan Blue Wrath Newman off his album Wrath of Blues. Bit of Oz classic rock and blues, Paulie Bitchell and the Thornbury 2 off the album Red Eye Flight. Love this guy's stuff as well. Mark Easton, another great track that we've played already two or three times. Going to play it again. Bit of Roadhouse Blues coming up for you. What else we got? Some rock and roll by the lady from Spain. Our Truckers song this week is coming up in probably hour number two. Bit of live stuff with Slash and Chris Robertson from Blackstone Cherry. Bit of girl rock, another great track by Australia's own Rose Carleo Band. The young guy from Mississippi, Harold Young Rel Davenport. Easy for you to say. Bit of rock by Hollywood Vampires, the boys that we've played a fair bit. The lady from Ireland, Grainy Duffy, off her album Voodoo Blues, and a ton more as well. Do please stay with us for the best part of 2 hours. Without you guys, we ain't got Jack. 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Grab us on Facebook. That's Bill as well. Tekka's Tracks, all one word, lowercase, T-E-C-K-A-S Tracks, and there we will be. Okay, into it. The boys from Missouri, Brian Henneman and the guys, off the album Lean On Me. This is the Bottle Rock Rockets with Shame On Me. G'day, guys.
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1: Come on, sugar boy. Yeah.
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3: Black dog blues.

Yeah, that's the final single off the brand new album. I just found out what the title is. The Cost of Living is Killing Me. It's out now on Laneway Records. So whip into your local store or go online to Mississippi Shakedown, and the album is available through there. Thank you, Jeff, Jan, and Mr. Lewis, the bass man, off that great new album. That's a track called Trouble with a capital T. Sounds like me. Good song. A good album as well. And before that, the Bottle Rockets from Missouri, released on Bloodshot Records. And that was Shame on Me off the album Lean on Me. A lot of me happening. Hey, this is Tekka's Rock and Blues Show right across the country. So good to have your company. A bit of rock for you. The boys from Greece, Stavros Papadopoulos, plays in many track called Trouble with a capital T. Sounds like me. Good song. A good album as well. And before that, the Bottle Rockets from Missouri, released on Bloodshot Records. And that was Shame on Me off the album Lean on Me. A lot of me happening. Hey, this is Tekka's Rock and Blues Show right across the country. So good to have your company. A bit of rock.

0: through grooveyardrecords.com. Write that down, check out the website, and if you're a fan of this music that we play here, there's every album on that website that you'll want to have in your collection. Thanks to Joe and the guys at Grooveyard Records in New York City. This is our rock segment for this hour. The boys from King Mountain off the album Days of Redemption. This is Rise Above the Ashes.
1: Tech has been rocking for decades. Now it's your turn.
2: Let's just say we get the job done.
1: Turn it up.

0: Willie Mills on the saxophone.
1: Ah, thank you very much. That's me on the microphone. good track, is it? That's the six-piece blues outfit turned all the Beatles songs into blues songs. They call themselves Blues Beatles. It was live in Texas a few years ago now. Six-piece from Brazil. Great outfit. I first heard their I got their first two studio albums, all Beatles stuff, turned into shuffles and swings and stuff. Great outfit. I can't pronounce their names apart from, I can tell you their first name, Marcus, Lancaster, Bruno, Fred, and Denelson. Their last name is just too hard to pronounce. Good outfit. Check them out through bluesbeatles.br, and they're on Facebook as well. Well, I saw her standing there and over there and over there as well. Good track, love it. Before that, King Mountain, nice bit of heavy rock. That is King Mountain, Rise Above the Ashes. Stavros Papadopoulos and the boys from Greece, thanks to Grooveyard Records. And as I say, each time we play a Grooveyard Records track, go to the website, absolute a ton of great rock and blues there, some of the best in the world. Okay, let's up. Next, we've got a lady from Texas. Her name is Angelina Strehealy. I think that's how you pronounce it. Anyway, she's 80. I wonder what it'll be like to be 80. Going to find out pretty soon. This is off, goes back quite a few years, off her album Soul Shake, released on Antones Records. Angelina Strehealy and Big Town Playboy. You talking to me?
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the moon's high in the sky once again.

0: another new track by the boys from Adelaide. Isn't that a ripper? That's the new one by Mick Kidd and Dave Blight. The album's called Borderline Blues. It's independent release. Check the boys on Facebook, Mick Kidd and Dave Blight, and Tales of the City. I don't know who the ladies are doing the back and vocals. I can't read it. The writing's too small. But that is a good track, and it's available through his Facebook page. Check him out, Mick Kidd. Before that, Funky Geezer. Now, that's a... I just heard that. I've seen him on YouTube a few years ago, and I just thought, I love that song. And he looked really old, because he is. He's 76. Funky Geezer. I'm not sure what his real name is, but he's a TikTok famer. That's where he got it from. And that song, Broken Heart Heal, I just loved it right from the first time I heard it. And he's got a great voice, beautiful tone. So I think you can check him out through Facebook. He's an independent. He comes from North Carolina. And Broken Heart Heal, Funky Geezer. I love it. Hope you did. Hey, we go from one extreme to the other. The boys back from the UK, 1972. I didn't actually buy this album. I can remember being a young dude, and a young guy across the road bought the album, and he came over and he said, "Do you like these guys?" And I'd already bought Very Humble. And I said, "Yeah." And he said, "Oh, you can have this album." And it was Demons and Wizards. I didn't buy it. Got a brand new from the young guy across the road. I haven't seen him for 60 years, so I don't know where he is. Jeez. I must have been young when I was talking to him. Yeah, right. But the album was an absolute pearl. I got some great tracks. This is probably the shortest one on the album, featuring the original singer, Dave Bryan, the boys from the UK. Demons and Wizards, classic rock. Uriah Heep, Easy Living.
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has got the coolest ending of all songs. Great one. I remember a few boys, we might have played that back in the 70s. Hey, guys. Classic rock, Uriah Heep, Easy Living, 1972 off the album Demons and Wizard. Hey, my friends, it is time for our instrumental break. And as I mentioned at the top of the hour, which at tipple time coming up, this is a great song. And being an old muso over many decades, we used to play this song at a lot of weddings for their bridal dance. Eric Clapton did it, of course, and you probably had this at your wedding. We didn't. Wasn't out then. I think we played, someone played a, not a cassette, even before that, was probably on a cylinder. That's how long ago it is. But anyway, hey, instrumental break. You'll love this song. It's an instrumental version of a Wonderful Tonight. See if you can remember this little tune.

0: How good is that? What a great version of a great song. And for those of you that got married and had that as your bridal dance, everybody stand back. I'm going to throw the bouquet. You're as if. No, thank you. Good track. I hope you dug that. Brings back a lot of memories for me as an old muso as well. And a lot of people played at some wonderful weddings over the decades. And that song, I tell you, was used by so many people. Okay, this is a newie by the outfit from Belgium. They call themselves the Dibs. Pete Jacobs is the guitarist and vocalist. Off their new album called Just For You. This is the Dibs. Last Chance. You were tech.
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0: Yeah, good track. That's a newie by the boys from Belgium. That is The Dibs. And that's off the album Just For You. And the track called Last Chance, independent release. Check the boys on Facebook, The Dibs, D-I-B-B-S, Pete Jacobs and the boys. Okay, it is time for our tribute track this week. Our tribute track this week. And, of course, it's Jeff Healey's turn. I've got to play another track off the Roadhouse, the Lost soundtrack album from 2 years ago. Howlin' Wolf had this out in 1964. Jeff Healey had it out back in 89, when the movie came out, Roadhouse. Anyway, here it is for you, boys and girls, our tribute. This is one of my faves. I just love this man. Jeff Healey with Killin' Floor. Here with Tech.
1: 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You're listening to Tekka's Rock and Blues Show. Don't miss Tekka's tribute to Jeff Healey this time each week, where you can rock out to great music while remembering the master guitarist who left us way too soon. Here's another fantastic song from Jeff Healey on Tekka's Rock and Blues Show.

0: Yeah, man, is he any good? If I had hair, that would have been standing up on the back of my neck. But unfortunately, that's gone. Great track, isn't it, Jeff Healey? That album's in stores. If you haven't got it, grab a copy. It's released on Arista Legacy Records. And Killin' Floor, good track. 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If your local station is staying with us for the second hour, I can promise you more of the same. But hey, if you're leaving us now, we'd love to have your company again next week on the station that you're on right now. Finishing off hour one and cruising into hour number two. It's our archive rock. The boys from UK, very young, 1970. Steve Marriott and Peter Frampton and the guys off their self-titled album. How do I do this without laughing? Archive rock, Humble Pie, the one-eyed trouser snake rumba. You're with Tech. Love having your company.
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0: You got to be digging it. Yeah, hi, everyone. You're listening to Tekka's Rock and Blues Show on the Community Radio Network. We're broadcasting from Tekka's Duke Studios in Mildura, Victoria, Australia. And hour two is just underway. If you've just joined us, so good to have you back from last week. And, of course, if you've come back from the other side, more than welcome. What a way to kick it off. Classic archive rock for you from 1970 off their self-titled album. That's classic Humble Pie, the one-eyed trouser snake rumba. So good. Coming up in this hour for you, got a bit of Oz classic rock and blues. Paulie Bignell and the Thornbury 2, Mark Easton off his brand new album Dark Horse, the best version, new version of Roadhouse Blues. 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She's a rockabilly chick, this one. Our trucker's song this week, that's coming up for all you boys and girls that carry our country in your big trailers. And Harold Youngrell Davenport, bit of Hollywood Vampires, Grainy Duffy, some acoustic stuff, and a heap more as well. Hope you'll stay with us. 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And you can grab us on Facebook, be brill as well. Tekka's Tracks, all one word, lowercase, T-E-C-K-A-S Tracks, and there we will be. Okay, a new one by the boy from Connecticut, Ryan Brewrath Newman, off the album Wrath of Blues. This is the old classic Stones song from 1978, turned into a good blues version. This is Miss You. I sure do.
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1: Welcome aboard, everybody. Let's go for a ride.

0: this is the captain speaking. Isn't that a cool track? It's that's the boy as boys from Melbourne. They are Paulie Bignell and the Thornbury 2 off the album Red Eye Flight. That's the title track from 2011, was released on Black Market Music. And of course, he's big part of the Detonators as well. And that was Red Eye Flight. Good track. I dug it. And before that, Ryan Blue Wrath Newman with Miss You. Good track. The Old Stones from 78. Give it a turn up to some blues origin with some great harmonica as well. Good track. Hey, next up, another great track by our good friend Mark Easton off his new album, Dark Horse. Of course, the Doors song from 1970. This is the latest version by Mr. Mark Easton. This is Roadhouse Blues. You're with Tech.
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0: Yes, many instruments make fine music. That's a good one, isn't that? Good version with some, what do you call it? Mongolian instruments. Our very own Mark Easton. Roadhouse Blues off the album Dark Horse. It's doing big things right around the globe. A lot of people in Europe and, of course, in Mongolia are playing it as well. He's going back there for another tour, I think. But never, I don't care what you play it, play it on pots and pans. Roadhouse Blues is probably one of my favourite tunes from the last 60 years. Not that I've been around that long. Hey, next. This is a bit of rock and roll for you. A new lady to the playlist. Her name is La Pera Blanco. She's from Spain and she's 31 and she's a rockabilly artist, great player, and she likes boxing as well. Off her album Bop and Shake, bit of rock and roll for you. Get ready to bop and shake.
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0: 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Off her album, Bop and Shake, bit of rock and roll for you. Get ready to bop and shake.
1: 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Oh!

0: Man, that wore me out and I was just sitting there drinking some Jack. I wish. That was a quickie, wasn't it? That is a lady from Spain called La Pera Blanco and Pop and Shake, released on Folk Records. She's 31. Check her out on YouTube. There's a lot of stuff on there. It's LAPERABLANCO. Yeah, if you're a rockabilly fan, she is so good and genuinely over the top on stage, but what a great outfit. Anyway, before that, we had Roadhouse Blues as well. Now, my friends, it's truckers time for all the boys and girls who carry our country on their backpacks, on their big wheel things. Great to have your company, boys and girls. We love what you do for us, and this is especially for you. Off the album Greatest Hits, the boys from Tennessee, Kix and Ronnie Brooks and Dunn, Trucker's Song, Independent Trucker, you're with Tech.
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3: Well, my daddy was a world-class trucker. Took my mama on a four-day trip. And she swears to me that I was conceived at a big rig dealership. Yeah, the story goes, on the day I was born, he hit the road and he never looked back. Well, my daddy went and named me a big mistake, but my mama always

0: you just love the way Slash has fitted into the blues scene so perfectly? That's a great live album, and it's recorded live at Serpent in Colorado. It's just released a matter of a couple of months ago. Recorded live, I don't know what Serpent is, must be a club, a pub or something, featuring the big voice of Chris Robbo, of course the lead singer with Black Stone Cherry. The album's available in stores, I've seen it. It's released on Ear Music. And The Pusher, that's, if you're old enough to remember the movie Easy Rider, that was a Steppenwolf song with John Kay back in 1969. It was part of the movie, and that is brand new to have it again in 2026. Great song. And, before that, the Truckers song, to you boys and girls, love your work, and that was Brooks and Dunn with Independent Trucker from 2004. Kix and Ronnie Brooks and Dunn. Okay, next it is time for Acoustic by Two, my friends, and off an album called Black Crow, brand new one. Don't know where he's from. His name is Brother John Never and John Coughlin. No place like home, you betcha.
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Yeah, not really an acoustic track, but hey, you can't get them right all the time. That's a good track, though. That's a boy from Canada. He's 46. His name is Matt Anderson. The album's called Halfway Home by Morning and A Long Rider. Released on Busted Flat Records. Some of the other album tracks are good. I like that as well. Before that, Brother John, Never, and John Coughlin off the album Black Crow, a new one this year. They're from Philadelphia. Check the boys out on Facebook. Brother John Never and John Coughlin, and No Place Like Home. Hey, we're cruising through the last 10 or 15 minutes. We better get into it, huh? Time for some girl rock. Australia's own. I love this album. Thanks to Catalyst Publicity. Get on your cat. Off the brand new, he called 42 Days. This is Rose Calio Band, Girl Rock. You know the deal. Don't spill a drop. Shoes off and clear the space. And this is Rose Calio Band, Where She Sleeps, your tech.

What a beautiful song. I'm not a great one for power ballads, but I just love that. And so, girls, you didn't have to spill your drink. You could just sway to that little track, Where She Sleeps. I love it. I had a very much similar feel to one of my favourite Cinderella songs as well, Heartbreak Station. Do you remember that? That was the same kind of feel. I love that. Hope you did as well. Check the ladies' album out. It's in stores. And thanks to Catalyst Publicity. Get on your cat. The album is called 42 Days. It rocks. And there's that beautiful power ballad. I love it. Rose Carleo Band and Where She Sleeps. Okay, this is the boy from Mississippi, Harold Young Rel Davenport, off the album Young Rel. How old is he? 63? Can't be young. The album is called Young Rel, but this is a track that I hadn't remembered for years. It's called Masters of War, and this is the old Bob Dylan classic from 1963, Done New Again by Harold Young Rel Davenport. You're a tech.

Yeah, how good is that? That is Johnny Depp, Alice Cooper and Joe Perry. They call themselves Hollywood Vampires. Check out what else they can do as well. No, that's a bit of a shame, Tech. That wasn't the song you were looking for. How about number... Yeah, that too?

0: sounds familiar. Sounds good, doesn't it? That is a bit Alice Cooper for you. Hey, you can't keep doing that, Tech. Running out of time. Hey, my friends, that was Hollywood Vampires, I'm a Boy, the original Who song from 1968 off their Felt album from 1915 and released on Republic Records. Gonna leave you with the Bellhops off their album Family Faves from last year, Bottleneck Records, and No Bones. I want you to have a great week. That concludes Tekka's Rock and Blues Show for this week. This little program originated from studios in Mildura, Victoria, Australia, and it's been great having your company. Look forward to getting out again next week on the station that you're on right now. Take care out there. Until we meet again on the old wireless, hey, from Tek, bye, y'all.
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0: Can you cut an extra key for my car? 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
1: Yeah, well, he cut an extra key for my car while he was here cutting my other keys.
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1: Oh, yeah, he's got over 20 years of locksmithing in the general area, and it makes him the longest-running locksmith in the Jervis Bay and Basin region.
0: Sounds good. I'll give him a call.
1: Don't lose it. 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

0: Australian Basin Community Radio is located on the lands of the Wandjawandjian people, speakers of the Dharawal and Derga languages. We acknowledge the Wandjawandjian people, traditional custodians of the area, and recognise a continuing connection to the land, sea, culture and community, and pay our respects to elders past, present and emerging.
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0: Australian Basin Community Radio is located on the lands of the Wandjawandjian people, speakers of the Dharawal and Dirga languages. We acknowledge the Wandjawandjian people, traditional custodians of the area, and recognise their continuing connection to the land, sea, culture and community, and pay our respects to elders past, present and emerging.
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0: Can you cut an extra key for my car? 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
1: Yeah, well, he cut an extra key for my car while he was here cutting my other keys.
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0: Sounds good. I'll give him a call.
1: Don't lose it. 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
1: 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We acknowledge the Wandjawandjian people, traditional custodians of the area, and recognise a continuing connection to the land, sea, culture and community, and pay our respects to elders past, present and emerging.
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1: He can key all your locks to one key.
0: Oh really?
1: He can even install a restricted key system to stop people cutting your keys.
0: Yeah, right. Does he do businesses as well as residential?
1: No job seems to be a hassle or too small for Steve.
0: Can you cut an extra key from a car? I've heard some cars with lost keys could cost hundreds, if not $1,000 or more.
1: Yeah, well, he cut an extra key from my car while he was here cutting my other keys.
0: Sounds like he knows what he's doing. Has he been around here long?
1: Oh, yeah, he's got over 20 years of locksmithing in the general area, and it makes him the longest-running locksmith in the Jervis Bay and Basin region.
0: Sounds good. I'll give him a call.
1: Don't lose it. Lock it. 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

0: 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And the Pyrie Markets are on the fourth Sunday of the month, set among the green paddocks of Pyrie near the Pyrie Village Hall. 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There's a lot happening in the Shoalhaven. 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

0: This is Paul from Jervis Bay Brewing Co. We are lucky enough to live in a spot that constantly reminds us of the good stuff in life. And Jervis Bay Brewing Co. is here to make sure we enjoy it. Because we brew for people, we brew to support the local teams, charities and businesses that give this place its heartbeat. We brew sustainably with local ingredients where possible and the smallest footprint we can. We brew so that you can have a place to come and sip in the sun and bond over the good stuff. We're open from Wednesday through to Sunday and have a different food truck every day. So why don't you come down to the taproom in Huskisson Industrial Estate and say g'day.
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The Shoal Haven is renowned for its great markets, including the Husky Markets, on every second Sunday of the month from 8am to 2pm at the sports ground near the bowling club. 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

0: This is Paul from Jervis Bay Brewing Co. We are lucky enough to live in a spot that constantly reminds us of the good stuff in life. And Jervis Bay Brewing Co. is here to make sure we enjoy it. Because we brew for people. We brew to support the local teams, charities and businesses that give this place its heartbeat. We brew sustainably with local ingredients where possible and the smallest footprint we can. We brew so that you can have a place to come and sip in the sun and bond over the good stuff. We're open from Wednesday through to Sunday and have a different food truck every day. So why don't you come down to the taproom in Huskisson Industrial Estate and say g'day.
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The Shoalhaven is renowned for its great markets, including the Husky Markets, on every second Sunday of the month from 8am to 2pm at the sports ground near the bowling club. 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The Tomerong Markets are on the third Saturday of the month at the Tomerong Hall, 8am to 1pm. 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A feature of the market is the pottery and ceramic goods from 9am to 1:30pm. There's a lot happening in the Shoalhaven.

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0: 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Does he do businesses as well as residential?
1: No job seems to be a hassle or too small for Steve.
0: Can you cut an extra key for my car? I've heard some cars with lost keys could cost hundreds, if not $1,000 or more.
1: Yeah, well, he cut an extra key for my car while he was here cutting my other keys.
0: Sounds like he knows what he's doing. Has he been around here long?
1: Oh, yeah, he's got over 20 years of locksmithing in the general area, and it makes him the longest-running locksmith in the Jervis Bay and Basin region.
0: Sounds good. I'll give him a call.
1: Don't lose it. 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

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The Shoalhaven is renowned for its great markets, including the Husky Markets, on every second Sunday of the month from 8am to 2pm at the sports ground near the bowling club. 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There's a lot happening in the Shoalhaven.

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1: Hey mate, have you heard about Steve at Jervis Bay and Basin Locksmith?
0: No.
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0: Oh really?
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0: Yeah, right. Does he do businesses as well as residential?
1: No job seems to be a hassle or too small for Steve.
0: Can you cut an extra key for my car? I've heard some cars with lost keys could cost hundreds, if not $1,000 or more.
1: Yeah, well, he cut an extra key for my car while he was here cutting my other keys.
0: Sounds like he knows what he's doing. Has he been around here long?
1: Oh, yeah, he's got over 20 years of locksmithing in the general area, and it makes him the longest-running locksmith in the Jervis Bay and Basin region.
0: Sounds good. I'll give him a call.
1: Don't lose it. Lock it. 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
3: Taking a look at the weather and what's happening on our waters for today, Wednesday the 12th of August. We're in for a partly cloudy day. There's a slight chance of a shower in the morning and afternoon. The winds are westerly 25 to 35 kilometres an hour, and we're expecting a top of 19 degrees for tomorrow, Thursday. Another mostly sunny day at 19, continuing that way for Friday, and maybe some rain around for Saturday and Sunday at this stage.
0: Looking to throw a line in, take the boat out, or head to the beach? Here's 927's latest coastal waters report, including tides and surf.
3: On our waters for today, the winds are westerly 15 to 25 knots. The seas are 1 to 2 metres, decreasing to around a metre during the morning, then increasing to 2 metres around midday. The swell is a southerly 1.5 to 2 metres, decreasing to a metre during the morning. And the weather is partly cloudy. There's a 50% chance of showers and the chance of a thunderstorm offshore in the late afternoon and evening. The tides for Jervis Bay today. We had a low tide at 26 minutes to 3 this morning of 0.13 of a metre, a high this morning at 3 minutes past 8 of 1.28 metres. A low this afternoon at 5 minutes past 2 of 0.36 of a metre, and a high tonight at 2 minutes to 8 of 1.84 metres. And if you're looking for a surf today, there's small to fun-sized surf around, peaks in the morning and then slowly eases through the day. It'll be clean all day with offshores, wherever you find yourself. Do have a good one.
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0: the weather and what's happening on our waters for today, Wednesday the 12th of August. We're in for a partly cloudy day. There's a slight chance of a shower in the morning and afternoon. The winds are westerly 25 to 35 kilometres an hour, and we're expecting a top of 19 degrees for tomorrow, Thursday. Another mostly sunny day at 19, continuing that way for Friday, and maybe some rain around for Saturday and Sunday at this stage.
1: Looking to throw a line in, take the boat out, or head to the beach? Here's 927's latest coastal waters report, including tides and surf.
0: On our waters for today, the winds are westerly 15 to 25 knots. The seas are 1 to 2 metres, decreasing to around a metre during the morning, then increasing to 2 metres around midday. The swell is a southerly 1.5 to 2 metres, decreasing to a metre during the morning. And the weather is partly cloudy. There's a 50% chance of showers and the chance of a thunderstorm offshore in the late afternoon and evening. The tides for Jervis Bay today, we had a low tide at 26 minutes to 3 this morning of 0.13 of a metre, a high this morning at 3 minutes past 8 of 1.28 metres. A low this afternoon at 5 minutes past 2 of 0.36 of a metre, and a high tonight at 2 minutes to 8 of 1.84 metres. And if you're looking for a surf today, there's small to fun-sized surf around, peaks in the morning and then slowly eases through the day. It'll be clean all day with offshores, wherever you find yourself. Do have a good one.
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0: look at the weather and what's happening on our waters for today. Wednesday, the 12th of August. We're in for a partly cloudy day. There's a slight chance of a shower in the morning and afternoon. The winds are westerly 25 to 35 kilometres an hour, and we're expecting a top of 19 degrees for tomorrow, Thursday. Another mostly sunny day at 19, continuing that way for Friday, and maybe some rain around for Saturday and Sunday at this stage.
1: Looking to throw a line in, take the boat out, or head to the beach? Here's 927's latest coastal waters report, including tides and surf.
0: On our waters for today, the winds are westerly 15 to 25 knots. The seas are 1 to 2 metres, decreasing to around a metre during the morning, then increasing to 2 metres around midday. The swell is a southerly 1.5 to 2 metres, decreasing to a metre during the morning. And the weather is partly cloudy. There's a 50% chance of showers and the chance of a thunderstorm offshore in the late afternoon and evening. The tides for Jervis Bay today, we had a low tide at 26 minutes to 3 this morning of 0.13 of a metre, a high this morning at 3 minutes past 8 of 1.28 metres. A low this afternoon at 5 minutes past 2 of 0.36 of a metre, and a high tonight at 2 minutes to 8 of 1.84 metres. And if you're looking for a surf today, there's small to fun-sized surf around, peaks in the morning and then slowly eases through the day. It'll be clean all day with offshores, wherever you find yourself. Do have a good one.
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1: Morning, I'm Laura Devoy. The federal opposition is calling for migration to be cut to meet the rate of new housing supply. The coalition's housing spokesman, Andrew Bragg, will use an address at the National Press Club today to call for an average migration rate of 180,000. In May, Treasury modelling forecast net overseas migration to fall to 225,000 by the end of the decade. Shadow Treasurer Tim Wilson told News 24 Australia needs the right type of migration.
2: And that's what we've got in our very clear plan, focus one on making sure we match migration with housing, but also that we have the right type of migration. Those who are going to build the future of this country, they're going to come, they're going to commit, and they're going to contribute. And that's what we all want to see.
1: The Reserve Bank yesterday said migration was key to improving productivity. If you've forgotten to fill out the census, there is still time to complete it. The questionnaire is compulsory, and those who don't fill it out risk fines of up to $364 a day. The data collected by the Australian Bureau of Statistics will be released in phases from June next year. Professor Andrew Taylor, a demographer at Charles Darwin University, explained to The Wire how the information is used.
3: And it's used across government, the private sector, community organisations to make decisions on investments, services, infrastructure, new projects, evaluating old policies, making new policies. So it really is the backbone of, as an input to trillions of dollars worth of investment and policy decisions.
1: A woman charged in relation to the alleged kidnapping and murder of an elderly man in Sydney will front court today. Chris Bagsarian was taken from his home in North Ryde in February in what police believe was a case of mistaken identity. His remains were found 10 days later. The 51-year-old woman was arrested yesterday and charged with accessory after the fact to murder. 11 other people previously charged remain before the courts. Ukraine's president has accused Russia of using North Korean ballistic missiles. The strikes on the city of Zaporizhia damaged one of Ukraine's largest metalworks and killed 7 of its staff. Volodymyr Zelensky says a hospital treating infectious diseases in Kyiv was also damaged. The BBC's Dan Johnson reports from the capital.
4: This was Kyiv last night under another Russian attack. One man was injured when a warehouse was hit and caught fire. The patients and staff of a children's hospital survived a strike by sheltering in the basement. 3 people died in Dnipropetrovsk, and in Zaporizhia, 7 steelworkers were killed in attacks President Zelensky said included Russia firing North Korean ballistic missiles. He's warned of the growing threat of closer cooperation between Pyongyang and Moscow.
1: Lebanon will become the first country in the Middle East to abolish the death penalty. The country's parliament voted overnight in favour of a proposal to formally end capital punishment. Hezbollah's parliamentary bloc voted against it. Nearly 80 people are estimated to be on death row in Lebanon, but an execution has not been carried out in more than 20 years. The legislation will see capital punishment replaced with life imprisonment with hard labour. Turning to sport, Adelaide United has failed in its bid to secure a spot in the Asian Champions League elite competition. The team suffered a 2-0 loss to Vietnam's Kong An Hanoi FC. Adelaide's loss means Australia's only representative in the elite league will be the Newcastle Jets, who earned direct qualification as the A-League men's premiers.
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6: Sage Point weather forecast today. After a glorious winter's day we had yesterday, we've got another nice day, partly cloudy though, with a top of 19 today. Relative humidity is 68% at the moment, with the winds being west-northwest, 9.3 kilometres an hour with 13 kilometres an hour of wind gusts. That's today. And we've got tides if you're going out on the in a boat or going plan to go out in the water today. The tide at the moment is 0.8 metres and we are in a low tide phase, and high tide will come in at 11:29 today. So getting back again to, let's have a look at the sunrise this morning at 6:41, setting tonight at 5:23. And it's going to be right across the Shoalhaven. It is 11.9 degrees Celsius now. All right, and let's have a look at what's happening over the course of the next week. We've got a partly cloudy day tomorrow and a top of 19. Same on Friday, but a little bit sunnier on Friday. Top of 19 there as well. Weekend looks so-so. Shower or two on Saturday with a top of 17. Sunday looks like showers, lots of showers. And a pretty ordinary sort of day with a top of 17. Lots of dark clouds around. And the same goes for Monday and Tuesday here in this area. 17 on Monday, showers. And again on Tuesday, a little bit warmer there, 18 on Tuesday. So, yeah, the rain's certainly coming in. So make the most of the sunshine that we have for you until the weekend. Oh, we're crossing over to Snapshots of Sound with Zena after these messages from sponsors.
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6: Here's Zena. Yes, and a very, very good morning to you. Hi, and welcome to Snapshots of Sound here on Bayne Basin 92.7 FM. It's really great to have your company, and I'm Zena, and I'll be bringing you lots of great music through the decades. Some fun facts and some musical history on this very day, which is August the 12th. The year is flying. 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I'd love to hear from you. And it's open slather here with requests, anything you like. I would love to play for you. If we do have it in our very huge system here, we'd love to hear from you, as I said. 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I'll be chatting to Sharon Buggy from the Entertainment Centre. Well, not the Entertainment Centre, I beg your pardon. She's the Entertainment Director of the St George's Basin Country Club, and I'll be chatting to her about 20 to 9 this morning. Find out what is going on there over at the St George's Basin Country Club. There's lots of fantastic shows from now right through until the end of the year. So listen in to what she's got to say, and you might decide you'd like to go to one of those shows. I'm sure you will do. Now, August the 12th, I did mention, is today. And it's very special because it hosts major global observances like the International Youth Day, that's today, and World Elephant Day. It marks the historic debut of the IBM PC. That was back in 1981. And it features annual fun days like the National Middle Child Day. Are you a middle child? Do you have problems being a middle child if you are? Apparently it's a real thing, but anyway, we'll talk about that a little bit later on the show. It was also Cleopatra's death on this day. She apparently died on August the 12th, 30 BC, because she was the last active ruler of the Ptolemaic Kingdom of Egypt. And yes, she did. She certainly died on this day. All right, that's enough information for a while. It's 11 past 8. Let's get on with some music. And coming up are the Pointer Sisters, Donovan. But first up, the Box Tops here on 92.7. Good morning.

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1: The time is 19 minutes past 8. I'm Zena in the chair. This is Snapshots of Sound, and I'm going through till 10 o'clock. And we've just kicked off the show with a triple play there. We just heard Donovan, the English singer Donovan, with Catch the Wind. That was a big hit for him in 1965 from his album What's Been Did and What's Been Hid. What a great song for an album, eh? What's Been Did and What's Been Hid. Before that, we heard the Pointer Sisters with He's So Shy from 1980. That was released out of their album Special Things. And to kick off our show, we had the Box Tops with from 1967. They sang The Letter, and that was from the movie, actually, The Boat That Rocked. Did you see that movie? It was a great movie. And that song was from that movie, and it's a very big covered song, of course. It's been covered by many, many artists indeed. All right, let's get on with some. We're going to do some road, rail, and traffic information.
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1: Oh, yes, I'll just let you know that everything seems to be running very, very smoothly out there. If you want road information, 131700 is the information line. Trains are providing good service this morning on the South Coast line. Appear to be running to time and no hold-ups at all there. 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And if you need to contact the SES, 132500, local police 444 21 899, or the assistant line is 131400. It is 8:22. He's Eric Clapton, and we're going to follow him with the Dave Clark Five and Teddy Swims here on 92.7 FM radio. 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

Oh, great song there. That was Teddy Swims, and that was out of his album I've Tried Everything, but Therapy Part 1 from 2023. Bit of soul rock there, R&B. Teddy Swims, and it's called The Door. And that's, if you listen to the lyrics, you'd probably realise that that song details his reflection on saving his own life and finding the strength to leave an abusive relationship. And it actually, that had contributed to pushing his friends and family away and not knowing what to do. But great song there. And before that, we had Catch Us If You Can from the Dave Clark 5, 1965. It was also featured in a movie, Having a Wild Weekend. There was this good song, that one. And Eric Clapton was first up in that triple play from 1977 with an album, out of the album Slow Hand, that was Lay Down Sally. It's 8:32, and we've got The Police and Bread coming up, and hopefully I'll be able to have a chat to Sharon from St George's Basin Country Club not long after that. So stay tuned. This is, it's 8:32. 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

0: time is 8:39 and we just heard from the police. Every little thing she does is magic. And Baby, I Want You from Bread. Coming up now, we've got some announcements, some sponsorship announcements, and then I'll be chatting to Sharon Buggy from the Country Club. But first up, we'll listen to the sponsorship ads and a bit of bit more of Booker T and the MGs.
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0: All right, I've just spoken to Sharon on the phone, but she's unwell and isn't able to talk to us this morning. But I'll just let you know some of the major shows that are coming to the St. George's Basin Country Club. We've got Casey Donovan coming up on August the 21st. This is me. And she puts on a great show. I've seen her live and she puts on a fantastic show. We've got Arne Doe, the happiest refugee, coming there on the August the 27th. We've got Carol King with the Tapestry Experience on the 13th. Of September, Elvis and the Beatles come together. September the 19th. We've got Killer Queen Experience, October the 23rd. We've got the Wolf Brothers, November the 13th. The Wolf Brothers, and what a great show they put on, I'll tell you. And November the 21st, perhaps the big all and end all, the Creedence Clearwater Experience, November the 21st. So that's just a few of the shows that are coming. They're the major shows that are coming to the entertainment, to the St. George's Basin Country Club for your entertainment. Of course, there's lots more also to see there. And you can visit the club or you can call the club on 02 443 0666.
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0: Here's Mr. Presley with Way Down here on 92.7. It is 8:44.

That was Elvis Presley, and that was Way Down, recorded in 2022. I don't think so. It was recorded in 1977, and it was actually his last single released before his death on August the 16th, 1977. So that's August the 16th, in 4 days' time, will be the anniversary of Elvis Presley's death. That's very sad. Came out of the album Moody Blue. That was, as I said, the last single. All right, coming up now, we've got, on this day, Woodstock. Woodstock. Two officially released Woodstock 94. It begins in New York in Socrates with Sheryl Crow, Todd Rundgren and the Violet Femmes performing on that show. The festival, of course, was a great success, wasn't it? We still talk about Woodstock today. It drew a crowd apparently of over 350,000 people. Unbelievable. And Sheryl Crow, as I mentioned, she was one of the first artists to perform on it, and she sang this song. It's called The Na-Na Song, and here it is for you right now. The Na-Na Song, Sheryl Crow.

1966 out of the album Tuesday Night Music Club, Sheryl Crow with the Na Na song. I hadn't heard that before. Yeah, so I didn't mind it. It's 8:51. Just a reminder, you can request a song, 0403 472 344. We've got a request coming up from the lovely Marilyn. And the lovely Marilyn may be here next Wednesday. And she may be doing a show for me because I will be away. But anyway, tune in and see it from 8 o'clock next Wednesday and see if Marilyn's here in the hot seat. It's 8:52. Now, she would like to have ABBA and I Have a Dream. And it's a beautiful song, this one. And I think, did very well in Australia, I Have a Dream. I'll tell you a little bit more about it after we listen. This is ABBA. For you, Marilyn.

Oh, the gorgeous sound there of ABBA and All I Have a Dream from their sixth studio album, Volibus, and from 1979, actually. And I did say it did really well musically, like internationally, and it did internationally. It was number one in about 12 countries. And then number two, number eight, number five here and there. But in Australia, it was number 64. How about that? Number 64. Never mind. That was for you, Marilyn. Another dream song coming up. Oh, I don't think I'll have time. We'll try and have a bit of time here with Everly Brothers. All I Have to Do is Dream. We'll take us to the 9 o'clock news and weather.

0: It's past nine, you're listening to Snapshots of Sound. I'm Zena in the chair until 10 o'clock, and we've got the Sanctuary Point weather forecast for you with a partly cloudy day today. Didn't we have a ripper yesterday, though? The perfect, perfect winter's day. I'm not sure whether it's that perfect today or not, but it's quite nice, top of 19 there, and a slight chance of a shower becoming less late, likely late in the afternoon, with westerly winds 25 to 35 kilometres an hour, with a relative humidity of 62%. It is 13 degrees now, and it feels a bit cooler than that, it says. I'm inside, so I don't really know what's going outside, except for what I'm sort of can see here on the computer. But it is a bit still very cool. Tomorrow we've got a top of 19 and a partly cloudy day. Mostly sunny day on Friday, 19 degrees. And Saturday, a shower or two, 17 degrees. And Sunday showers as well. Doesn't look like there's going to be much sun around for either Sunday, Monday or Tuesday. So get your sunshine fill now while you can, because Sunday, Monday and Tuesday do not look good at all. Which is a big shame, really, isn't it? Spoil our beautiful weather that we've been having. It's it is a shame. We had sunrise this morning at 6:41 and setting tonight at 5:23. Tomorrow the sun will rise at 6:40 and set at 5:24. Now, if you want to go out in the tides today or out on the water, the tide at the moment is 1.2 metres. And we're in a low tide at the moment, and a high tide coming in at 11:29 a.m. That's the news and weather for 9 o'clock. 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
9: Here's Zena.
0: A very, very good morning to you, and welcome to the second edition, the second hour rather, of Snapshots of Sound. I'm Zena in the chair till 10 o'clock, and Martin Renata will be here to take over until 12 o'clock with their wonderful show, Strolling Down Memory Lane. But meanwhile, stay tuned, and if you would like a request, the request line is open. This is for the text request, 0403 572 344, or you can ring me on 4443 9644. Right, it is 9 minutes past nine. And are you having a birthday today? Is it your birthday or is it a special occasion? If you are having a birthday, you are sharing your birthday with Mark Knopfler. And of course, Mark Knopfler is a Dire Straits vocalist and guitarist. He was born in Glasgow, Scotland, back in 1949. So he's 77 today. Good for him. And no, he's not. He's 79. Beg your pardon. Can't do my math. He's 70. He's 70. Anyway, he's old. Of course, Mark Knopfler, very well known out of Dire Straits. I'm going to play one of his songs after we sing the happy birthday song to you and to Mark Knopfler and anybody else enjoying their birthday today.

I was right the first time. He's turning 49 today. Let's have a Dire Straits song, shall we? And this is Walk of Life, Dire Straits. Happy birthday, Mark Knopfler.

That's Walk of Light, Mark Knopfler, there in Dire Straits, his birthday today. And that was a great album released from that's from Brothers in Arms, released in 1985. Now, today is World Elephant Day. It's an international event held annually on this day, August the 12th, and it's aimed to protect and preserve African and Asian elephants. And it started back in 2011 and launched in 2012 on this day, August the 12th, by filmmaker Patricia Sims and Thailand's Elephant Reintroduction Foundation. It unites over 100 global organisations and individuals to address critical threats facing animal elephants. And it is, it's really, read about it, it's really scary. There's so much poaching, habitat loss, human-elephant conflict, and captive mistreatment. And the captive mistreatment is pretty awful, with exploitation within the tourism, entertainment and captive trade industries. So the goals of Elephant Day mainly are better protection for the elephants, conservation of in their habitats, ethic tourism and public education. And you can find out about more about this if you go to Google and type in World Elephant Day, and you can find out much more about what's going on with the elephants over there. So just spare a thought to when you do travel to these countries and you go and look at the elephants, you know, like some of them over there are treated very, very, very poorly. It's such a terrible shame. Time is 9:16.

All right, now let's have a look at what's happening. In 1978, this is what happened in 1978, excuse me, after years on the road and substantial chart success, the Commodores finally get their first number one hit with Lionel Richie, with the ballad Three Times a Lady. And but after, in 1984, after Lionel Richie left the Commodores, he had a hit song all night long, and special lyrics written for the occasion at the closing ceremony of the 1984 Olympics in Sydney, in Los Angeles, sorry. And this is All Night Long with Lionel Richie.

Yeah, it was Lionel Richie from the album Can't Slow Down, 1983. That was All Night Long. And continuing our what's on this day, musically that is, so what happened on this day musically. In 1989 on this day, Richard Marx lands his third consecutive US number one as Right Here Waiting hits the top spot. And the song is actually a love letter to his wife, the actress Cynthia Rhodes, who was away shooting a film when he actually wrote the song. It's a lovely song. And following that, we've got the Beatles from 1966. At a press conference that the Beatles attended in Chicago to promote their American tour, the big topic is John Lennon's quote. And do you remember him saying this? "We're more popular than Jesus now. I don't know which will go first, rock and roll or Christianity." Lennon, who clearly shaken by the controversy, explains, "I was pointing out the fact in reference to England that we meant more to kids than Jesus did or religion at that particular time. I wasn't knocking it or putting it down. I was just stating it as a fact." The Beatles began their US leg of their last tour playing a date at the International Amphitheatre in Chicago, Illinois. Well, hear these two songs now. Right Here Waiting, Richard Marx, and The Beatles, "I Saw Her Standing There."

That was a great song from the 70s. Okay, it's 9:31. And on this day in 1963, the Easy Beats made number one in Australia with this song that I'm going to play next. They were the first rock and roll act from Australia to score an international pop hit. The 1966 single Friday on My Mind, and the Easy Beat scored 12 Australian top 20 hits. Although, but this song, I'll Make You Happy,

well, that was the Beatles. I saw her standing there, and that was from off the Please Please Me album by the Beatles, and 1963, of course. And before that, we heard Right Here Waiting by Richard Marx.

Brothers, I'll Make You Happy by the Easy Beats from their absolute anthology album, 1965 to 1969, from released in 1980. I'll Make You Happy. The first album, I should say, was released in 1965. As I said earlier, the absolute anthology, 1965 to 1969. And but it was a number one hit for the Easy Beats in Australia in the 60s. All right, coming up now, we've got Puppy Love from 1972, written by Paul Anka for his in 1960 for his girlfriend Annette Fulcinello. That was his girlfriend at the time. Paul Anka's version reached number two in the Billboard charts. On this day, Puppy Love, Paul Anka, that was actually 1960 when he recorded and released this song, but in 1972 on this day, it reached number two in Australia. And following that, we've got The Sweet from 1975 on this day, Fox on the Run, first single from The Sweet, and it was written by the band rather than their producers, and it was their 14th single overall. And Fox being slammed for an attractive woman. The lyrics are apparently one of the band's about one of the band's groupies. Bomb. Well, there you go. How about that? Here are these two songs coming up here on 92.7.

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is 9:43, and it's only time for me to say cheerio, because Martin and Renata will be here in the studio with their wonderful show, Strolling Down Memory Lane, from 10 o'clock this morning right through to midday. So make sure you stay and listen to that wonderful show. I've got some more music coming up. We've got some Creedence, Clearwater Revival, Cat Stevens, Fleetwood Mac, and of course we'll finish off the show with the Beatles with Sergeant Pepper. Just want to say I will not be here next Wednesday to do Snapshots of Sound, but I'll be back the following Wednesday. So I hope you can tune in then. It is 9:43. Meanwhile, have a great week and weekend, and I'll see you in a fortnight's time. Cheers and bye for now.

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